0: windflowers. 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And he told me that they carried him away.
1: Windflowers.
0: Windflowers. 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
1: 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One jump ahead of the slow pokes, one skip ahead of my doom. Next time, gonna use a nom de plume. 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I think I'll take a stroll around the block.

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Here goes, better throw my hand in, wish me happy landing. 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

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You got some power in your corner now, it's heavy ammunition in your can. You got some punch, pizzazz, Yahoo and how, see all you gotta do is rub that lamp. 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
0: Look at this.
3: Yes.
0: Combination hookah and coffee maker. 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
2: 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We pride ourselves on service.
3: You're the boss.

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Read my lips and come to grips with reality. Yes, meet a blast from your past, whose lies were too good to last.

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His personality flaws give me adequate cures to send him packing on a one-way trip so his prospects take a terminal dip. His assets frozen, the venue chosen is the ends of the earth.